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One thing they didn't mention, though, was free gas weekends on Alt 104.5, and I'm going to tell you about it. I'm Mike Jones. It starts tomorrow, our first of many free gas weekends throughout the summer, Saturday and Sunday. 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

New Divide, that's one of the many songs Linkin Park had in a Transformers movie. And there is another one being made. It's in the early stages right now, but there will be a new Transformers movie in the next few years. And I'm sure Linkin Park would have no problem if they came to him and said, would you like to do another song? Yeah, to have our music be heard around the world. Backing up the money truck again. We can make that happen. Sublime, and that's Sonata, Alt 104.5.

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Probably, but let's not focus on that right now. 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

Noah Kahan, of course, we're big fans of his with the great divide on Alt 104.5. But today's all about Noel Gallagher, and we're going to have Oasis vibes to celebrate Noel's birthday. Don't look back in anger. We'll do it right after Evanescence on Philadelphia's Alternative Alt 104.5.

0: Oasis, Governor. All 104.5 Philadelphia's alternative as we say happy birthday to the one and only Mr. Noel Gallagher. I'm Mike Jones. Noel, thank you for Don't Look Back in Anger and all the great music forever and ever with Oasis, with the High Flying Birds. Thank you for all the shows. Thank you also for all the snarky comments. There really is nobody like Noel Gallagher. Oh, and it's also Ted Levine's birthday, too. We know him best as Buffalo Bill from Silence of the Lambs. Maybe this weekend you could listen to more Oasis music. You could watch Silence of the Lambs. You could really celebrate both properly.
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Anytime I see a No Doubt video on Instagram, I have to watch it. 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Or go to Columbus and see 21 Pilots, their big show in the fall. 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

Green Day is on Alt 104.5. It's Mike Jones. Hope you have some good weekend plans. Weather's going to be fantastic. Today was great. Tomorrow, a little colder, but still 66. I'll take that. Then Sunday, almost 80. Whatever you're doing, wherever you're going, you know you have Alt 104.5, not just in your car, but on the phone, on the iHeartRadio app, too. Get it downloaded. So your favorite music, Green Day, Kings of Leon, everything. 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

I should have switched this. Played Sugar Ray every morning after Dracula from Tame Impala, because Dracula comes out, he does his vampire thing at night, and then in the morning when the sun's up, then he goes back in the coffin. Next time I'll switch that. That's a...

Grohl tonight, leading the Foo Fighters, drumming with Nirvana. We love Dave anytime, whatever he's doing on Alt 104.5. Now, what's not good is eating chicken nuggets on a roller coaster. A guy did it and got in trouble. I'll tell you about that in a few minutes. 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

I really hope Sublime, they just played the Sublime album, the self-titled one in full at Red Rocks not too long ago with Santeria, What I Got, and Caress Me Down and everything. I hope there's going to be a live album from that at some point. Now, I can tell you what's definitely happening. 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We kick it off this weekend and every weekend for a while, all day Saturday, all day Sunday. 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

4 or 5. I saw a video of Travis Barker with his son Rocky. They were playing drums together. Rocky's a couple of years old now, and he's got long hair. 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Mike Jones with long hair. 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That's definitely one for me. 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

0: It's a great pairing. Weezer and Bethany from Best Coast are together with Go Away on Alt 104.5. And another great pairing recently happened where the Smashing Pumpkins did their first ever collaboration with Youngblood. And I got to talk to Billy Corgan. That was one of the things we got into. How did that happen? How was Youngblood the guy to be the first person the Smashing Pumpkins ever worked with?
1: I knew Dom a little bit, and he called me up one day and said, I have this crazy idea about re-recording this song. He said, you know, when I was in the studio, it started to really sound like you because I wrote it thinking of you. And I actually had to pull it back because I didn't want people to accuse me of just ripping you off. So he goes, well, why don't we just go ahead and blow past that line and make it like as if you had recorded it from the beginning. So when we were in the studio together, I kept saying, are you sure you want me to go as far as I would go with the guitar work? And he really pushed me to, you know, take it and make it very Pumpkin-y. So I was really happy with the way it turned out, and we have a great relationship, and I'm so happy for his success.
0: If you haven't had a chance to watch it yet, my conversation with Billy Corgan, we talked more about Youngblood, what's going on with the Smashing Pumpkins, and tours coming up and everything. 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

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There's a whole bunch of more new music for you with Noah Kahan, with Violet Grohl. She just put out her first album today. Young the Giant, the Dirty Heads. We're going to have them and a bunch more in just a little bit. Emerging Alt is kicking off at Alt 104.5. 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
2: I mean, this week felt like 12 years, right? It was 4 days. Felt forever. Hey, here we are officially a Friday. I am so excited to kick off the weekend. And we've got all like the best new songs to help us get into the weekend. So I've got Death Cab for Cutie coming up. Want to do some Noah Kahan. I'm just warning you now to put on your emotional seatbelt for that one. Violet Grohl on the show with Cannons and Temper Trap. You know, I got Young the Giant, All-American Rejects with new Dirty Heads and Evanescence. So good vibes kicking off Friday. And right now, Clarion, one of my new favorites, the song Hello Juliet on Emerging Alt.

Philadelphia's alternative. It's Alt 104.5. That was that new Death Cab for Cutie. Song's called Riptides here on Emerging Alt. Do you know that Ben Gibbard, the lead singer of Death Cab, is like an ultra marathoner? That's crazy. Like, not only are you in a super famous band, but like, you can just run a million miles. Like, save some for the rest of us. Hey, I got you Noah Kahan right now. This new record, so emotional, but like, come on. It's Noah Kahan. We knew it was coming. Love this song so much. It's called Doors. I grew up.

Alt-1045, Philadelphia's alternative. Big shouts, congratulations in order for Violet Grohl, who we just heard. That song, Thumb, is on her new album that we just got today. It's called Be Sweet to Me. It is so good. I've been so excited for this, so it's nice to finally get it. Make sure you listen to it over the weekend. But right now, I got your Cannons, one of their new ones, Starlight.

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It's Alt 104.5. That was Self-Aware. New one from Temper City here on Emerging Alt. I'm Alex Mack. You know I love a collaboration. I love like a feature on a song. This is such like a perfect example of when you hear it, you're like, oh, that makes so much sense. Biba Doobie and the Marias together on this one. It's All I Did Is Dream of You.

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Monday morning, the Woody Show will make your life look a whole lot better with redneck news. 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

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Monday morning, the Woody Show will make your life look a whole lot better with Redneck News. 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
1: 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And what? 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So when I had full control of my own money, like, I went hammer.
2: It's like you're an old-timey child actor.
3: Yeah.
4: Menace became so irresponsible with money that for the longest time, like, when we first met Menace and he was first working on the show, a bank would not open an account for him. 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
3: Oh, my God.
4: Like, how bad do you have to be before the bank won't even let you have an account?
3: Yeah, that's pretty weird. Can I please give
4: you some money? There. That's pretty bad.
1: I'm just going to do what I want.
4: Yeah.
0: All right. The Woody Show.
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Monday morning, the Woody Show will make your life look a whole lot better with redneck news. 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

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Monday morning, the Woody Show will make your life look a whole lot better with Redneck News. 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

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Hope you're having a great weekend. Maybe just kind of getting rolling right now, which is totally fine. I did myself dirty last night and I'm paying for it today. So let me know what you want to hear. You know, if you got a request, just open the free iHeartRadio app. You know the deal. Tap the microphone button. You know, just say like, what's up, Alex? Tell me your name, where you're listening from. Obviously, what you want to hear. You want to share what you're getting into this weekend. I would love any, you know, stories, shenanigans, or recommendations. But hit send on your message. It comes right to me in the studio.

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Turnstile on Alt 104.5, Philadelphia's alternative. Hey, don't forget, we got a free gas weekend this weekend, which is super sweet. I mean, with the price of gas right now, I think the average price is like $4.50 a gallon. You got a chance to win $100 in free gas. Chance for you to win just about an hour from now. So make sure you're hanging out. Just giving you a heads up now, because I would love to help you fill up your gas tank. It's fun.

It's Alex Mack on Alt 104.5, Philadelphia's alternative. Now, initially, I wanted to talk to you about this like new Spider-Man show, Spider-Noir. You could like watch it in black and white. It's very film noir. You watch it in color too if you want. But Nicolas Cage playing like, you know, Detective Spider-Man. It's awesome. But here's what I learned, and it maybe really should be the headline. Did you know that he changed his name like legally to just Nick Cage? I don't know why I love that so much, but I think it's awesome. Oh, Spider-Noir, also very good. Definitely worth the watch.

Alt-1045, Philadelphia's alternative. My name's Alex Mack. If you've heard me on air before, you know I'll take any real opportunity to complain with you, to commiserate with you that I can. And if you're an iPhone user, I don't know why we haven't fixed this yet. I don't know if we need to, like, summon Steve Jobs from the grave or something, but we have to stop with the iCloud links. Dude, when people, if I ask somebody, like, to send me photos from, like, a night out or something, and it's, like, 6 photos in a video, why does it come as an iCloud link? And more importantly, why does it literally never work? I don't understand, but this is the hill I'm dying on today, apparently.

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Prepare to be offended. I'm just going to give you a warning right now. So there was like a national survey, and the best sports bar in America was just named in Northeast Ohio, the Winking Lizard Tavern. I'm sure it's great, but I just wonder if anyone has been to a sports bar in Philadelphia before. Let me know your favorites. I feel like we got to sound off in the comments here. Hit me up at Alex Mack Live. It's Alex, M-A-C-L-I-V-E.

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It's Alex Mack. I always feel like I'm spoiled a little bit because, you know, I host your new music show. I host Emerging Alt. It's every weeknight at 11 o'clock, just a straight up full hour of what, you know, what I think the best new songs are. And I've been telling you I am dying for an Edge Hill, you know, like full tour. Finally announced their 2026 Moving Out tour. And yeah, dude, they're playing Philly, the Foundry, September 24th. Dying to see this live. That's Edge Hill right now. Song's called Double Take.

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Hey, what's up? It's Alex Mack on Alt-104.5, Philadelphia's alternative. I think I'm late to the Noah Kahan party. I'll be honest with you. Like, it was this new record that kind of got me into him. I did not realize he is so funny. Dude, I mean, I watched a video of him even just like unpacking suitcases. He was like, yeah, I got a new suitcase for tour. And then he was cracking himself up because there were like smaller and smaller suitcases, like, you know, Russian dolled inside of the first one. And such a simple moment, but I'm like, this guy's hilarious. And also so good at making me sad. I mean, it's a gift, really. Noah Kahan right now, it's the Great Divide.

Big shouts to Young the Giant, who we just heard, especially for that song. That was Different Kind of Love here on Alt 104.5, Philadelphia's Alternative. I just want to say congrats to them because I've loved that band for a long time. So consistently good, incredible live. But that song, their new one, it's their first time going number one on alternative radio, and they deserve all of it.

Philadelphia's alternative. It's Alex Mack. Obviously, a ton of celebrations, you know, coming in. The 250th anniversary of America. Obviously, a big deal. But hey, we're getting in on the celebrations, too. Chance for you to win a share of $250,000. That actually kicks in on Monday. You're going to have four chances every weekday for you to win a $2,500 check. Part of that 250K. Make sure you're listening all this coming week at 8, 11, 2, and 5 for your chances to win that money.

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It's Alex Mack on Alt 104.5, Philadelphia's alternative. Saw that NASA, you know, post Artemis 2, is working on its plans for like an actual moon base, which I think is cool. Maybe a bad time to rewatch the Alien franchise, like I've been, but you know what? Scrap Alien, watch like Moonraker instead. But I mean, like building something on the moon feels like a recipe for, I don't know. I watch a lot of sci-fi. Don't listen to me. You're-

Okay, this is a hilarious hypothetical, but hear me out here for a second. It's Alex Mack on Alt-1045. I saw that, like, I guess it was last Wednesday, I think, Mount Everest had, like, the highest number of people to summit in one day. It was, like, 270 people in one day, which is crazy. Now, I say this is a ridiculous hypothetical because I'm not going to summit Mount Everest, but knowing that that many people did it in a day makes me, like, not want to do it. You know, does it make any sense?

It's Alex Mack on Alt 104.5, Philadelphia's alternative. Look, no shade to car people. Like, if you're like a person super into cars, into auto vehicle, I don't know. I'm clearly not a car person. It's just been cracking me up, all the people who like are Ferrari owners, you know, and they're like so mad that Ferrari made an electric, like a fully electric Ferrari. They're like, that's not a real Ferrari. It's like, can you imagine being in the position to be upset because you think that like degrades the name of your Ferrari? Like, get real.

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Alt-1045, Philadelphia's alternative. It's Alex Mack. Hey, just friendly reminder, it is a free gas weekend. And, you know, I get to hook you up with $100 in free gas. With, by the way, the prices of gas right now, I think the national average is like $4.50, which is stupid. 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The keyword is pump. Like the gas pump, obviously, P-U-M-P. 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

21 Pilots on Alt 104.5, Philadelphia's alternative. Okay, two things. Number one, I just finished the show Arcane, that like League of Legends show on Netflix. Put it off forever. Was so good. The scene with the 21 Pilots song, whoa, heavy. But also saw 21 Pilots is playing Riot Fest in Chicago. Yeah, September 18th, 19th, and 20th. I've never been, but I, like, All American Rejects are also playing. The lineup's crazy. Like, this might be the year

Okay, I need you to weigh in here. It's Alex Mack on Alt-104.5. Was just talking about the show Arcane on Netflix. I finally finished it. I loved it. A bunch of you chimed in, hit me up in the DMs at Alex Mack Live with some other recommendations, which I'm dying to check out. But it got me thinking, because I like animated shows. I like anime a lot. Does it ruin an anime or like an animated show for you when you watch like the behind the scenes and like learn what the voice actor looks like? Dude, for me, it kind of takes me out of it. Like once I know what the person doing the voice looks like, I can only see them and not like the character I've created in my head. Does that make any sense, or do I sound extra crazy today? You can be honest.

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Well, this is a song called Better Days, and I would like to dedicate this song to our Philadelphia Phillies, who have scratched and clawed their way back up to 500 ball. They are one game over 500. They lost to the Dodgers last night on the road. Another late one tonight, 10-10 first pitch, but let's keep it these winning ways. Jesus Lizardo takes the mound. Alt 104.5.

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1: Using Greg's own logic and things that he has actually said, firefighter, not brave and heroic.
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2: Yep. 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

Times put out the Brits Rich List, the richest musicians in the UK. 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At least if I did, I didn't know I did. 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

America's birthday, obviously, 4th of July. This year we turned 250. And so to celebrate, we are giving away $250,000. Not all the cash to one person. We're breaking you off $2,500 a pop. And the winning starts Monday morning on The Woody Show. 8 a.m. Four times a day. 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

Well, Somber cleaned up at the AMAs last weekend, and congratulations to him. 21 Pilots picked up a few as well in the rock and alternative categories. This guy has had quite a year this past year. All 104.5

Turnstile, all 104.5 Philadelphia's alternative. And I know we're still a few months away from the Eagles season officially kicking off, but their OTAs did start this past week. They've got some more starting on Monday, and that'll get them to mandatory minicamp starting June 9th. So excited. 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

Well, we are wrapping up, speaking of closing time, wrapping up May. May ends tomorrow. And yeah, we're about to wrap up a school year. So shout out to all the teachers and parents who are trying to keep it on the rails for the last couple weeks of the school year. 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
1: Have you done anything super fat, Menace?
2: 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And then later, I ate a whole box of peanut M&M's.
1: Oh, great. Yeah.
2: 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And then I went home and I had a power bar.
1: See?
2: And then after that, I ate a whole Kraft mac and cheese.
3: Okay.
4: Right. Finally, yeah. Finished strong. Yeah.
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1: Yeah.
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0: Phenomenal days. We wrap up May this weekend. Another beautiful day tomorrow, upper 70s. Mostly sunny skies. Going to be really nice this week, too. We'll get up to 90 by Friday of next week. 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

song called Better Days. And yes, the Phillies have been seeing some better days as of late. They are just one game over 500, but it's a winning record. We'll take it. They're going to be back home Tuesday to host a Padres team that we just got finished sweeping. Got to take care of the Dodgers first, though, tonight. 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

weekend, Rivers Cuomo dropped some demos that were all covers, about 15 of them. And I say demos because they sound like, I don't know, like he recorded them in his bedroom or something. Probably didn't, but worth checking out if you get a chance. 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
1: It is comedian Joe Cole.
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3: A full CPAP machine.
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1: Yeah, listener sent
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3: Sweet.
1: Can you imagine going to jail
3: for a CPAP machine?
1: Yeah. Illegal CPAP machine. How
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1: lame would that
4: imagine
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3: this CPAP machine. 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
5: Imagine wanting one for so long and then getting one and not using it.
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Love that new Young the Giant. That is off their sixth studio album that came out the first day of the month. It's called Victory Garden. That is a different kind of love. And if you've never seen those guys live, trust me, phenomenal show. 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

Philadelphia Union are on the break for the FIFA World Cup, so they don't play again until, what, mid-late July? 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In just a couple weeks, June 14th, the first group stage match over at

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Gas is so expensive. 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This is our first weekend doing it. 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

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It's Josh on your Saturday night. 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What are you doing tonight? It's Saturday after all, and the weather's beautiful. Dirty Head's latest now. One of those days. It's been one of those days. It's alt 104.5.

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1: Now, Candace Cameron, I had a big crush on back in the day when I was a little kid.
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2: Oh, good for you.
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4: day.
5: Well,
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I hate staying up late and seeing the Phillies lose, because then it's like, oh, I stayed up late for nothing. Well, they lost to the Dodgers yesterday. They're going to be playing again out in L.A. tonight. Just a few hours away. First pitch is right around 10:10. Hopefully they'll pull this one off tonight. Linkin Park and Sublime after Sugar Ray. 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

I heard a couple of people had some issues getting tickets to the Noah Kahan show that's going to be at Citizens Bank Park this summer. I don't know why there were some issues. I know it was a hot ticket, but I don't know why there were any issues. Well, keep listening on 104.5. We'll get you in.